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The late night crowd was wild and loud, but then a shot outside the bar.

0: right now! 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Posłuchaj teraz.
1: We have already in the past produced records. These records were successful and produced considerable results. But the funds have been spent, and very well spent. And for this reason, we're now producing

0: Attenzione!
1: Please welcome the new party! Smash it! Fresh! From Italia! Sempre, sempre! Come on, all together! We make a big party tonight!
0: Hey ragazzi! Action!